0: I've been spending way too long checking my tongue in the mirror and bending over backwards just to try to see it clearer. But my breath fogged up the glass, and so I drew a new face and I laughed. I guess what I'll be saying is there ain't no better reason to make you
1: 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O seu programa das quartas-feiras, das 16h30 às 17h30. 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
1: 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And for every wonderful, beautiful, gorgeous woman in the world, well, there is somebody who is tired of being with her.
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2: Ciao. Cheers, brother.
1: Cheers, brother.

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She said not on the first night. I asked at 12. DC, they put her on me, so I'm feeling myself like I've lost my key.

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1: So what are you doing back?
2: Well, I sat back and thought about the things we used to do. It really meant a lot to me. You mean a lot to me.
1: I really mean that much to you?
2: Girl, you know it's true.

0: radiomatosinhosonline.pt. 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
1: I'm too sexy for my love, too sexy for my love, love's going to leave me.